0: Michigan's rock station, Michigan's metal station's Q106 with Scary Terry's Saturday Nightmare. That's Black Label Society, Broken and Blind. Before that, Slayer, Seasons in the Abyss.
1: Hope you like Slayer, because next Saturday is June 6th, a.k.a. 6626, the International Day of Slayer. And next weekend on Scary Terry's Saturday Nightmare, it is going to be wall-to-wall Slayer.
0: So what you're telling me is the meteorologist is calling for a lot of raining blood.
1: Hey!
0: Yeah!
1: Stormcracker 6, you need to do... I am calling upon the powers of Katie Nicolau. Katie Nicolau and the crew, I swear, if the meteorology team, David Young, you're the chief meteorologist, I'm summoning you, okay, David Young and Katie Nicolau and the rest of the weather crew, I need to hear Slayer references all day next Saturday during
0: that
1: the Stormcracker 6 forecast. The gauntlet has been thrown
0: I'm
1: down.
0: I'm going to get on my phone. I'm going to DM her right now.
1: There you go. All right. All right, fam, coming up, we have got In Case You Missed It metal news, because you're too damn busy to keep up with all the heavy metal tea. But first, we've got Biohazard, Punishment, Scary Terry's Saturday Nightmare, Q106.
2: Come on, God, answer me. It's years I'm asking you why. Why are the innocent dead and the guilty alive? Where is justice? Where is punishment? Or have you already answered? Have you already said to the world, here is justice, here is punishment?

0: Screw anything that's not blue. All right, anyway.
1: This goes to show you, though, life isn't fair. If we do this at work, that's we get a talk with HR. If he doesn't, we're like, yeah, metal man.
0: You say that like I don't play Magic the Gathering at work anyway.
1: Wait, what are you doing right now?
0: Nothing. Never you mind. All right, in our next story, before I get in any more trouble with Mandy, Lamb of God's Mark Morton said in a recent interview that he thinks that no one else sounds like them. He asked, how come no one has just flat out ripped us off?
1: Yeah, he went on to say, isn't it weird 25 years into a career that nobody just straight up sounds like Lamb of God? Why is that? Dude, this is the weirdest thing to be upset about.
0: I know, right? More of you should be ripping us off. I mean, like, although, to be fair, Mark, you got to do a little more digging around. There's a lot of bands that are kind of aping your gig.
1: Well, I'm just saying there's file sharing. That's kind of ripping them off.
0: There is that a bit. But yeah, dude, it's very, Lamb of God, they are in this really sweet pocket of like groove and death metal. And now they're getting into some of the noisier stuff. So I don't know, man. Take the compliment, Mark. You're just unimitatable. Wow, I can't talk today. All right, as far as new releases this week, speaking of guys who can't be imitated, this is one of the best records this man has ever released. There is a new record out this week by Devin freaking Townsend.
1: I saw him.
0: It's called The Moth. That man's a genius, man.
1: I love him.
0: You also have a new album out. Not necessarily a metal album, but it is worth noting. Keanu Reeves, his band Dogstar, their new album, All In Now, is out. Honestly, as far as celebrities go, Keanu Reeves seems pretty aces, dude. Like, you never really hear about him doing scandals. He's not hooking up with people who are way too young for
1: him. Defending his wife when they try to pick on her for being all natural.
0: Oh, my gosh.
1: Isn't that crazy?
0: Yeah, dude. Keanu Reeves has good energy, man. So, Dogstar, check him out. They're pretty
1: catchy. I do got to say, we got a new core, though.
0: What's that?
1: Whoa, core.
0: Stop. All right, you also... I was doing heavy metal birthdays. You've also got a brand new album again. Not necessarily metal, but Shinedown's new one is out. 8, which is spelled funny. You've also got... Now, this is... Okay. I'm always a little hesitant for somebody who's clearly got a little bit of nepotistic help, maybe.
1: Yeah.
0: But it's a decent record if you're into this sort of style of music. Dave Grohl's oldest kid, Violet Grohl, her debut album. I don't know if it's a debut. She's got a new album out. It's called Be Sweet to Me.
1: Well, so, the thing is, you know what? You got a network, right? If you're in the music biz.
0: True
1: and
0: enough.
1: Her network was being born.
0: You know what, though, man? Dave Grohl, it seemed, I don't know, man. He doesn't seem like a guy who would be doing a lot of favors. He's always like, hey, you got to be on that grind, you know? He seems pretty real. And also, he probably owes his kid one because, you know, he kind of stepped down on her mother.
1: Yeah, so moving on.
0: All right, you also, and I always try to look for a band that has a cool name or a unique name or a quirky name.
1: Yeah.
0: And I love this band. There's a band.
1: This is interesting.
0: And I've actually heard one or two songs by these cats. They're pretty good. It's called All Them Witches. And and the album's called House of Mirrors. And I just love the name of the band because, like, I think they probably did, probably when they first got together and they were banging around in their garage or whatever and upsetting the neighbors, I have to believe that their old cranky Karen neighbor was like, it's all them witches making that noise. So, anyway.
1: You think the neighbor went, move, witch, get out the way.
0: Hey, there it is. Shout out Ludacris. All right, that is your In Case You Missed It metal news on Scary Terry's Saturday Nightmare, Q106.
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7: It's the Storm Tracker 6 forecast on Q106.
12: Clear skies tonight will let our temperatures drop down into the upper 40s, but we'll be rebounding pretty quickly into the mid-70s as we go into Sunday. We'll have a lot more sunshine. We don't have any chances of rain going into this next week, and our highs will be back in the 80s by the time we get to Wednesday. From Storm Tracker 6, I'm your meteorologist, Cole Ingle.
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0: Michigan's rock station, Michigan's metal station, Q106, Scary Terry's Saturday Nightmare with Baroness and March to the Sea. Anthrax before that, who we just learned during In Case You Missed It Metal News, Scott Ian trading in the madhouse for a full house as he plays online poker.
1: It kills me. I don't know how I feel about it.
0: Do you think, like, he tells Joey Belladonna, you know, their vocalist, do you think he tells him, hey, man, I got a really good thing going here. Just do the stage banter a little bit longer before I play. Joey's doing like a whole soliloquy or whatever.
1: Well, wait a minute. Maybe you think his face is real disgusted, like it's a nasty riff, but he's just mad that he lost, man.
0: Right. I knew I should have called on that one.
1: Yeah.
0: Oh, my gosh. All right, so coming up, we are going to get you up to speed on how you can win VIP access to one of the biggest shows of the summer. But first...
1: Yes, it's Barbarians of California bombed to a knife fight on Michigan's rock station, Michigan's metal station. The nightmare continues, Q106.

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1: They say that a hanging man hears glorious music. I wonder what it sounds like.
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0: 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That's Holy Diver.
1: Funny every time I hear it.
0: So, Mandy, a couple of years back, Killswitch Engage absolutely ripped it up at Upheaval. And this year's Upheaval Festival is stacked, too, man. I mean, look at this lineup. You've got Gojira, Poppy, Bill Murray, Story of the Year, Set It Off, Autumn King's freaking...
1: And say it, please.
0: Ginger's gonna be there.
1: Yes, Ginger!
0: So many more bands. Now, here's the thing. Going to the show is rad. Mm-hmm. Going to the show VIP... That's something kind of special.
1: Yeah, well, your mom thinks you're special, and so do we.
0: That's right. And here's the thing. We want to give you VIP tickets to Upheaval. There's just one problem. Somebody stole the tickets. We don't know where they are.
1: I know I fell asleep. It's not my fault.
0: It was your turn to watch them.
1: Yeah, you know the E.T. guy with the little glowy finger? He's not as cute as he looks.
0: No, he's not. In fact, this true story, shape-shifting extraterrestrials stole our Upheaval.

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1: Listen, if today's your birthday, congratulations. 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Yeets. But you also share it with people who are a pretty big deal, and we'll talk about that. Coming up after Bring Me the Horizon, Go to Hell for Heaven's Sake on Michigan's Rock Station, Michigan's Metal Station, as the nightmare continues, Q106.
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0: If today's your birthday, you share with some people who are a pretty big deal, starting with the American restaurateur who started one of the most famous barn-shaped restaurants of all time, Bob Evans.
1: Oh, he was born in like Sugar Ridge, Ohio, right?
0: Oh, yeah.
1: Well, from Ohio. You know, aren't you from Ohio?
0: Sort of, yeah.
1: Is that like an Ohio thing to not season when you cook?
0: First of all.
1: Yeah, because I had food with you last night, man. First of all.
0: I know how to cook. Huh? You have had things I have cooked. I know how to season. And also, Bob Evans, don't listen to her. We want your endorsement. So, yeah. Sometimes the boss takes us out to Bob Evans, and it tastes fine. It's fine.
1: The food's like Ohio.
0: Oh, now, you're so mean. Okay. You also share your birthday with another culinary restaurateur great, James Whitman McLemore. This guy was the first CEO of Burger King and creator of the Whopper. That's on him.
1: Now, that man, he looked at a hamburger and said, what if it required both regrets and a nap afterwards?
0: First of all, yeah. I have never regretted eating a Whopper. I love those things. Dude, the radio station I worked for in Wisconsin, there was a Burger King right across the street from it.
1: Yeah.
0: And when they did 2 for $5 Whoppers back in the day, oh, I ate real good. Real good. So, so stop trying to cost us our Bob Evans and Burger King endorsements, you fool. What are you doing?
1: He turned fast food into a personal challenge, but hey, have it your way, right?
0: Damn straight I'll have it my way. I'll have it my way. You can hold the cheese. I don't need the cheese, but I need the rest of it. So good.
1: Have it your way.
0: There's lettuce and tomato on there. It's a salad, too. All right, moving on. I got the munchies now. All right, you also share your birthday with Alexei Leonov, the Russian cosmonaut who was the first person to walk in space. You also share your birthday with Marissa Meyer. She was the CEO of Yahoo, and she designed the Google homepage, so, 50-50 on that one, so yeah.
1: So rumor has it she was the real mastermind behind Skynet. I mean, AI. So, if you think Big Brother's bad, Google doesn't watch you. It recommends 3 videos, an air fryer, and a therapist based on what it saw.
0: What a brave new world. You also share your birthday with Hollywood peeps like Tony Award-winning actress and singer Idina, thank you. Menzel!
1: Oh, wasn't she in a Tony Award-winning actress from Wicked?
0: Sure.
1: I love Wicked. I relive one of Elphaba's songs whenever I have to tie my shoes. Hey, lower back, just you and I defying gravity. It'll never bring us down.
0: Always with the Mandioki with
1: what?
0: You. All right, you also share your birthday with Sean Gambroni. He played Adam on the Goldbergs.
1: Oh, that's the only kid that turned whining into a career, but, well, other than me. But my whining usually involves fermented grape juice. But it's better than bourbon. Remember the bourbon incident?
0: What's in that cup over there, anyway?
1: Moving on.
0: All right, you also share your birthday with sports peeps like Norbert Szymanski, native of Detroit, Michigan, picked up the Olympic gold for weightlifting in 1952.
1: Well, you think weightlifting's hard? Try weight losing. Now that I think about it, Terry, I lost 180 pounds last year when I broke up with my ex.
0: There is that. You also share your birthday with one of the greatest performers, one time one of the most tragic stories, and now one of the greatest comeback stories in pro wrestling history, Jake the Snake Roberts. Man, I love Jake the Snake. When all the other bad guys were yelling and screaming, he just got on the mic real quiet and just told you real quiet how he was going to tear your ass apart and then give you the DDT, and then Damien was going to eat you alive. Like, he was scary, dude. He was so good.
1: Kind of reminded my farmer father when he was mad at me. I'm getting that trauma back, Terry.
0: You also share your birthday with music peeps like Benny Goodman, the king of the clarinet. You also share your birthday
1: with Tom Morello,
0: Audioslave, Rage Against the Machine. He's throwing like a big rock festival now.
1: Now, the Venn diagram between people who own chainmail and people who listen to metal really isn't a Venn diagram, it's just a circle. Well, a circle pit, maybe?
0: Oh, yeah, he did Renfest stuff, didn't he?
1: Yeah, he did. It was King Richard's Fair, which is now Bristol.
0: Really?
1: And I know people that knew him back then. But the thing with his guitar playing, doesn't it sound like an angry fax machine? Where is the the lie. You know, it's jammed.
0: There's some of that. There's some of that. Awesome. You smack it and then it goes do-do-do-do-do. Oh, now it's breathing. All right, you also share your birthday with country singer Wynonna Judd of the Judds.
1: She was born in Kentucky, but her hair was born in a cloud of Aquanet. You know, Terry, I'm pretty sure NASA could track that thing from the orbit. And I think we found out who put that hole in our ozone layer.
0: Yeah, big old hair. You also share your birthday with a singer, songwriter, TV personality, record producer, and guy who has some really questionable ideas about what consent is. CeeLo Green. Yeah, F you too, buddy.
1: Yeah,
0: F you,
1: you know, I guess he's a talented guy. I mean, everyone knows all of his one-hit songs.
0: He has a couple others. But again, CeeLo, you need to, like, talk to some women, dude. Like,
1: he does have a record.
0: Yeah. All right. Yeah. All right. You also share your birthday with cool Michiganders like Ashley Grice of St. John's, Ethan Sawyer of Gregory, Jackie Spenny of Holt, and Jessica Majeure of...
1: Majeure.
0: How is the city pronounced?
1: It's Colon.
0: Are you serious?
1: Yeah, that's literally pronounced
0: Colon, Michigan.
1: But it is the magic capital of the world.
0: Oh, wow. That's right. There's a bunch of magicians buried
1: now
0: there.
1: Now you see the... Now you don't.
0: Today's your birthday. Make it a happy, heavy metal one.
1: I'm excited for your procedure, right?
0: Especially if you're from Colon.
1: Yeah, excited for your procedure.
0: Yeah, this song's for you.
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2: It's the Storm Tracker 6 forecast on Q106.
13: Clear skies tonight will let our temperatures drop down into the upper 40s, but we'll be rebounding pretty quickly into the mid-70s as we go into Sunday. We'll have a lot more sunshine. We don't have any chances of rain going into this next week, and our highs will be back in the 80s by the time we get to Wednesday. From Storm Tracker 6, I'm your meteorologist, Cole Engel.
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1: 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That's Beartooth in between. Before that, Seven Dust Waffle.
2: So, Beartooth Caleb Shomo recently came out. He said, hey, after years of thinking of all this and having this in my head, he recently came out that he's a out-and-proud gay man.
1: I think that's wonderful, actually.
2: His wife of 14 years, yeah, she is supporting him the whole time.
1: Oh, that is so sweet.
2: She's like, you know, this is a big change for me, obviously, but we're going, I love Caleb, you know, I'm standing by him. And I understand that there are some people who have feelings about this, and I want to make this very clear. There is room for everyone in this mosh pit, okay? Full stop. That's all I got to say about that.
1: Think of the bravery it took, though.
2: Oh, God, yeah.
1: To go against, like, you know, what other people have put on him. And it makes that song his free hit harder.
2: And if you're going to go talking trash about Caleb and the sitch with his wife and everything, I don't know, brother. Mind the business that pays you. All right? All right. This is brand new At the Gates, The Dissonant Void. 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

0: Michigan's Rock Station, Michigan's Metal Station, Q106, Scary Terry, Saturday Nightmare with the riff machine. That is Dino Cazadez and Fear Factory, that's Edge Crusher. What's up? I'm Scary F and Terry. She is Metal Mandy. Mandy, if we had a nickel for every time you and I were hanging out and one of us said, we should do a podcast, how many nickels would we have?
1: So many nickels. You probably never need to work again. But right. We love what we do right here, so.
0: There is that. And who knows? Maybe Mandy and I will dabble with a podcast thing at some point. But there are some podcasters that are coming to the sponsor of Awaken Haunted Attraction on Saturday, June 6th. Yeah, a week from tonight. It's the Sledgehammer Horror Podcast. They're doing a live podcast. They're going to be recording the whole thing. So if you want to be in the audience for that, if you're already a fan of the podcast, or maybe you're looking for a new one about horror and stuff, you can join us at Awaken a week from tonight for that.
1: And I love the Sledgehammer Horror. I mean, the fact that Toxic Icon and Would You Die podcast.
0: Yeah, those will be there as well. Yeah. So it's three different podcast sessions.
1: That's pretty sweet, man.
0: I haven't listened to any of these. There's a couple of podcasts that I listen to, but I'm so freaking busy.
1: I know. I want to start checking out that Would You Die one, though. That'd be fun.
0: I'm assuming that the premise of Would You Die is they present a horror movie scenario, and would you die? And the answer for me is yes, probably in all of them. Like, here's the thing.
1: But would you die in the beginning? I think I'd be in the beginning.
0: Mayhap.
1: I know you would, because remember when we went through the maze and the chainsaw guy?
0: Oh,
1: I pushed you behind me?
0: Yeah. When you threw me behind you to meet my fate while you ran away. Yeah, definitely.
1: Uh-huh.
0: Well, here's the thing. Like, my boss, our boss, comrade, our boss, Mark, he runs. Like, he goes out and runs, and he's like, oh, dude, yeah, I run. I love it. I'm like, brother, I don't run unless something big enough to eat me is chasing me. And even then, that son of a bitch is going to get a meal. I'm just saying, man.
1: Oh, my gosh.
0: My boss told me we have a 401k. I'm like, brother, I can't run that far. Are you kidding me? Anyway, so join us a week from tonight, Awaken Haunted Attraction, Sledgehammer Horror live podcast recording. They've got a bar. They serve all the booze. We may have tipped back to a couple of frosty ones when we were there last weekend for Dan Sperry.
1: I had so much fun. Let's do it again.
0: Hell yeah, man. Awaken Haunted Attraction. Get your tickets now, awakenhaunt.com, and tell them Scary Terry's Saturday Nightmare sent you.
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0: Michigan's rock station, Michigan's metal station, Q106, Scary Terry's Saturday Nightmare, getting you into hour number four with Mudvayne's Happy, and right after that, Megadeth with Mandy's favorite song.
1: I don't care.
0: Like, wouldn't it be
1: frustrating? You know what, Terry? I don't care.
0: Like, here's the thing. Wouldn't it be frustrating? It feels like, okay. Have you ever had a friendship or relationship with someone, and you're trying to make a damn plan to just go get something to eat? Yeah, where you want to eat? No, I don't care. Like, no, do you have like...
2: that sounds vaguely familiar between us.
0: Do you have any preference? No, I don't care. Wherever you want to go. Where you want to go. I don't know. Wherever you want to go. Where you...
1: I don't care.
0: Here's the thing.
2: I'm feeling called out here, Terry.
0: The thing...
2: What the heck, man?
0: Here's the thing.
2: In front of all our friends.
0: It's okay to have a preference. Yeah. Okay? The thing that I find frustrating... When I've dated someone, the only reason they say wherever I don't care, and I start what that's code for I want you to list things so I can say no to them until I figure out where I want to go. Like just tell me it's that.
2: I'm not like that.
0: I'm
2: though.
0: Not. No, you're not. I've dated people before.
2: As long as you give me a category of food. I can usually pick the place. I just need you to give me a category.
0: There it goes. So these are your dating tips tonight from Scary Terry Saturday Nightmare. And also, in addition to specious dating advice, we also play a lot of metal like this song, In Flames, It's Where the Dead Ships Dwell, Q106.

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0: Michigan's rock station, Michigan's metal station, Q106, Scary Terry's Saturday Nightmare with former Agonist lead vocalist, former Arch Enemy lead vocalist, and now current lead vocalist of, or co-vocalist of Dragon Force, and now, you know, lead vocalist of her own thing. That's Alyssa White Gloves and Blue Medusa.
1: Girl, take a nap. Oh my gosh, it's not that serious. Settle down.
0: She doing all that while like vegan and stuff too, man.
1: Oh my
0: like
1: gosh.
0: That's a sign. I don't. Dude, like her.
1: Man, slide the quinoa my way. I need some energy.
0: Her and her boyfriend, Doyle. She's been dating Doyle Wolfgang Van Frankenstein from the Misfits. They've been together for like a long time.
1: Aww.
0: And like they're both vegans and both jacked to the gills. Like it's, I don't know, man. They got. I mean, that can't be just trend, right? You got. If you guys are natty, you're doing a top tier. All right, let's play some games.
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0: 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Okay, Terry's Triple Play works like this. Mandy is going to say three words. You find one word that you can combine with those words to form new words or new phrases. When you figure out the answer, text it to 517-694-7106. That's 517-694-Q106. You do that before 10:30, and you can get a message back saying, congrats, you won, and you may have just scored THC. And by that, we mean...
1: What?
0: By that we mean Texas Hippie Coalition.
1: Aww.
0: Whenever you hear us refer to THC, we only and ever mean Texas Hippie Coalition.
1: Cool. Sure.
0: Stop blowing my cover. No snitching. They'll be at Gray Wall Hall on June 12th. All right. With that said, now here's the fun thing. Mandy came up with this Terry's Triple Play.
1: Yes, I did.
0: I have not seen the answer to it. And much like I stump Span every single time we do this during the week, Mandy is going to attempt to stump me and you with Terry's Triple Play. I have no idea what the answer is. I did not peek. So, Mandy, with that said, what are today's Terry's Triple Play clues?
1: Well, the first word is chord, like that those things you play on a guitar?
0: Yeah.
1: Chords? Okay. Next one is drill.
0: Hold on. How do you spell that?
1: C-H-O-R-D. I misspelled that.
0: Okay, gotcha.
1: On my notes.
0: Cause... Okay, because I saw the words. I just haven't seen the answer. Okay, yeah, so yeah. Chord. Okay.
1: Yeah, next one is drill. What Beverly Hillbillies? How they got that? Yeah.
0: Yeah, drill. Yeah.
1: Okay. And the last word.
0: Sound effects.
1: Yeah, I love it.
0: Okay.
1: Or like your teeth. That isn't that traumatic.
0: Okay.
1: Or the last one is horse, like BoJack.
0: Okay.
1: Yeah,
0: all right.
1: Horse.
0: All right.
1: Now that I look at this, this is kind of like an animal rights violation.
0: Okay. So the clues once again
1: is cord.
0: Okay.
1: Drill and horse.
0: I know it. This is true. That's too easy. All right, I've already solved it, but I'm not allowed to win. If you know the word that's connected to all three of those words, text it to 517-694-7106, 517-694-Q106, and get ready to win.
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8: Clear skies tonight will let our temperatures drop down into the upper 40s, but we'll be rebounding pretty quickly into the mid-70s as we go into Sunday. We'll have a lot more sunshine. We don't have any chances of rain going into this next week, and our highs will be back in the 80s by the time we get to Wednesday. From Storm Tracker 6, I'm your meteorologist, Cole Engel.
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0: Michigan's rock station, Michigan's metal station, is Q106 with Scary Terry's Saturday Nightmare. That's Devil Driver, I Could Care Less. Before that, Five Finger Death Punch, Never Enough.
1: Coming up, we are going to see if you got the answer to Terry's triple play, a puzzle of Mandy's concoction.
0: You think you got it?
1: I have definitely solved it. There's no way I'm wrong.
0: You are not a weak guy,
1: are you? We are going to get to that in just a sec. Just a reminder, tonight's show is brought to you by Awaken Haunted Attraction. You can join us there a week from tonight for the Sledgehammer Horror Podcast live recording. Now, with that said, and here's the thing. They won't be in full-on haunt mode.
0: Okay.
1: So if you're a big old scaredy cat, it's okay if you're afraid of the dark. Ah, nice segue into Motionless in White, Terry. Good job. I'm just patting myself on the back.
0: Yeah, pat yourself on the back. Yeah.
1: Q106. Mm-hmm.

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1: This is not just a creepy rock and roll house. 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

0: Michigan's Rock Station, Michigan's Metal Station, Q106, Scary Terry's Saturday Nightmare with Clutch and Electric Worry. What's up? I'm Scary Effin' Terry. She is Metal Mandy, and she thinks she may have stumped me with Terry's Triple Play. 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So, Mandy.
1: So, Terry, I should have known. You don't have a weak mind. You would have gotten this one.
0: Well, I have a very weak mind, but I know puzzles and gaming. Well, let's see. What were our clues one more time?
1: It's chord, C-H-O-R-D, now that I know how to spell. So after that, it's drill.
0: Okay.
1: And then horse. So it's chord, drill, and horse. And no, it's not an animal rights in violation.
0: Okay. So the answer, I believe the answer is power.
1: Yes!
0: Too easy. Power chord, like when you got to move your fingers like that to hold the strings
1: down.
0: Yeah,
1: where you only have to use two fingers instead of
0: power chord, a power drill, and horsepower. You're going to have to try a lot harder than that.
1: Okay, next week
0: master.
1: I got you.
0: All right. So if you texted POWER to 517-694-7106, 517-694-Q106, keep an eye on your phone. You may have just won tickets to see Texas Hippie Coalition June 12th at Gray Wall Hall from Scary Terry's Saturday Nightmare, Roach Home Improvement, and Q106.
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3: 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And 3 is in Earnhardt.
0: It's a hit! Yeah!
4: You did it! You're walking away with the Bush guitar. 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
0: You just scored a guitar autographed by Papa Pope and the Spooky Boys of Ghost!
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0: You have won the POD guitar in Battle Axes. 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
0: Thank you to everyone who played and congrats to everyone who won Battle Axes. 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

0: Michigan's rock station, Michigan's metal station. It's Q106 with Scary Terry's Saturday Nightmare. That's Lamb of God. Parasocial Christ. Before that, it's Tool with Stinkfist.
1: What's up? I'm Scary Effin' Terry. She is Metal Mandy, and soon she is going to scar you for life. Get ready for things you can't unlearn, things you can't unhear. Mandy's terrible trivia is on deck right after Machine Head and Locust. It's on Scary Terry's Saturday Nightmare, Q106.

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1: One thing's for sure. 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

0: Michigan's Rock Station, Michigan's Metal Station, Q106, Scary Terry, Saturday Nightmare, the aesthetic, the vibe, the music. That band's on fire right now, man. People are absolutely picking up what they're putting down.
1: And I'm enjoying the aesthetic, too.
0: Dude, Castle Rat. Yes. Well, it looks like a band that stepped out of a Ren Fest.
1: I think that's part of it, yeah.
0: Kind of your jam. Mm-hmm. You know what else is your jam? Telling me things that I wish I'd never heard.
1: Oh, yes.
0: With Mandy's Terrible Trivia. How would you like to gross us out today, Mandy?
1: Well, Terry, in an hour, it's going to be Sunday, right?
0: Yeah.
1: Now, Sunday's actually known as National Smile Day, so I thought I'm going to take it easy on you.
0: Okay.
1: So metalheads, or should I say metal mouths, okay. I figured I'd give everybody something nice, something positive, something that'll make them feel good about showing off those pearly whites.
0: Oh, I don't think you will, but okay.
1: Don't worry, Terry. I'm going to take it easy on you, okay?
0: Okay.
1: Or not. Terry, now listen. Have you ever stealed a sip, bit off somebody's fork, or maybe leaned in for a kiss? That's cute.
0: The last one, yes. I don't like sipping other people's drinks I'll use my own fork to get a sample.
1: Well, there's a reason for that.
0: Okay.
1: And that was cute. Isn't it sweet?
0: Okay.
1: Until you remember, your mouth can be falling apart long before it hurts.
0: Ugh.
1: That slaughterhouse of blood when you spit, when you brush, breath that could peel paint, a tooth that suddenly hates cold water.
0: Oh, man. What kind of gingivitis nightmare are you talking about here?
1: Meanwhile, under the gum line, your gums can pull away from your teeth, creating deep pockets where bacteria move in and never leave. That tissue swells, the bone slowly erodes, teeth loosen, infection brews where you can't see it. And then come the abscesses. Oh, yeah, bulging pockets packed with thick, warm, yellow-green fluid, because I don't know if I can say the other word on the air, bacteria, dead tissue, and your immune system's last stand. That nightmare has a name, periodontitis, where you lose your teeth.
0: Yeah.
1: Because you're not taking care of your teeth?
0: Yeah.
1: Did you know nearly 42% of adults have some form of it?
0: Really?
1: Severe dental infections that can spread into the jaw, neck, bloodstream, even the brain.
0: I think I'm going to go brush my teeth, like, right now. And I've already brushed them, like, twice today.
1: I hate to admit it that, like, from the age of 16 when I moved out of the house to, like, early 20s,
0: yeah,
1: I hadn't seen a dentist.
0: Oh, God.
1: Until I needed my wisdoms done. And that's when I found that gray that little gray spot is actually blood-stained plaque. And it means your teeth are about to be falling out.
0: Gross, dude.
1: They saved them, though. Thank you.
0: Thank you,
1: Dennis. That would have been a weird look, huh?
0: All right, then.
1: So, before you take a sip from somebody's, like a special lady's drink, grab a bite of their food or lock lips. Just remember, there's a chance that you're sharing more than saliva.
0: All right, wrap this up before I throw up.
1: You could be trading traces of blood, bacteria, or whatever warm green science experiment that's been quietly brewing behind that smile. So remember, happy National Smile Day! And if you're suddenly scheduling a dental cleaning, my work here has been done. How was that?
0: With all of that said, I know for my fellow bros out there, a lot of my fellow bros are going to be like, doesn't matter, head sex. So, that is Mandy's Terrible Trivia. May God rest our souls and clean our teeth on Q106.
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9: Clear skies tonight will let our temperatures drop down into the upper 40s, but we'll be rebounding pretty quickly into the mid-70s as we go into Sunday. We'll have a lot more sunshine. We don't have any chances of rain going into this next week, and our highs will be back in the 80s by the time we get to Wednesday. From Storm Tracker 6, I'm your meteorologist, Cole Engel.
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0: Michigan's rock station, Michigan's metal station is Q106 with Scary Terry's Saturday Nightmare. That's Cradle of Filth, Nephamphetamine. What? Nephamphetamine.
1: What did you call that song?
0: Nephamphetamine.
1: Nephamphetamine? No, that's not.
0: Nephamphetamine. What? I knew when
1: Give
0: I saw
1: it to me
0: this
1: one
0: song
1: more
0: was
1: time.
0: Playing.
1: Give
0: I
1: it knew to one more time. Try it again.
0: Nephamphetamine? Nephamphetamine.
1: Oh, dear.
0: Every time I say the song's title, I have a hard time with it.
1: It is nymphetamine.
0: Nymphetamine.
1: Yes, yes.
0: Oh, what did I say?
1: Yeah, like it's like portmanteau of nymphomania and amphetamine.
0: Well, so, anyway, before that, Seven Dust Enemy. I said that right.
1: What, how did you say enemy again?
0: Enemy.
1: Okay, you did say it right that time. All right.
0: I'm leaving. I'm
1: this
0: gone.
1: This is the Hooked on Phonics educational portion of the show, because after all, we are a full-service metal show. We want to have an educational portion, because after all, just like Anthrax, it's for the kids on Q106.

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0: Michigan's rock station, Michigan's metal station, Q106, Scary Terry's Saturday Nightmare with Avatar and Let It Burn. What's up? I'm Scary F and Terry. She's Metal Mandy. And Mandy,
1: yeah.
0: It's almost time to go back into normie mode. People need their Brent and the Shinedowns, their Sully and the Godsmacks, and all the other normie mode stuff.
1: Parting in such sweet sorrow.
0: Indeed it is. But you know what? We will be back together again next weekend. And next weekend, with it being 6/6/26, the International Day of Slayer will be celebrated on Scary Terry's Saturday Nightmare. If you don't like Slayer, you're listening to the wrong damn show, man. We are going to play a buttload of Slayer next weekend on the Nightmare. We'll play some other bands too, but a ton of Slayer. Also next Saturday, our sponsor, Awaken Haunted Attraction, they are going to host a live podcast recording of the Sledgehammer Horror Podcast. You ever been to a live podcast recording?
1: No, I haven't. This will be my first one.
0: I've listened to a couple of them. It's kind of fun because usually with podcasts, you know, so like two people in a room talking to each other and it's fine, but getting that live audience interaction, you know, you kind of need a radio for that. Go figure. Anyhow, but real talk, fam, it should be a lot of fun. The podcast is a lot of fun. There's two other podcasters there, including the Would You Die podcast. So that sounds like a good time.
1: I would love to. I can't wait for that one. I'm going to check it out when we get done here.
0: There you go. 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
1: I want to thank you for always picking on me, Terry, about my pronunciation.
0: There's somebody else you need to thank.
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0: Yeah, let's do it again. Next Saturday, 7 until midnight. Until then, be cool, don't lose your head, or your ass will surely follow. 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
0: It's the Storm Tracker 6 forecast on Q106.
6: Mostly clear skies continue throughout a majority of the day, with temperatures getting into the mid to high 70s across the region. We do see partly cloudy skies for tonight, but our lows only getting into the higher 40s and lower 50s across the area. Mostly clear skies continue once again tomorrow. For Storm Tracker 6, I'm meteorologist Daniel Nemus.
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1: It's the Storm Tracker 6 forecast on Q106.
8: Mostly clear skies continue throughout a majority of the day, with temperatures getting into the mid to high 70s across the region. We do see partly cloudy skies for tonight, but our lows only getting into the higher 40s and lower 50s across the area. Mostly clear skies continue once again tomorrow. For Storm Tracker 6, I'm meteorologist Daniel Nemes.
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0: It's the Storm Tracker 6 forecast on Q106.
8: Mostly clear skies continue throughout a majority of the day, with temperatures getting into the mid to high 70s across the region. We do see partly cloudy skies for tonight, but our lows only getting into the higher 40s and lower 50s across the area. Mostly clear skies continue once again tomorrow. For Storm Tracker 6, I'm meteorologist Daniel Nemes.
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1: Mostly clear skies continue throughout a majority of the day, with temperatures getting into the mid to high 70s across the region. We do see partly cloudy skies for tonight, but our lows only getting into the higher 40s and lower 50s across the area. Mostly clear skies continue once again tomorrow. For Storm Tracker 6, I'm meteorologist Daniel Nemus.
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1: It's the Storm Tracker 6 forecast on Q106.
15: Mostly clear skies continue throughout a majority of the day, with temperatures getting into the mid to high 70s across the region. We do see partly cloudy skies for tonight, but our lows only getting into the higher 40s and lower 50s across the area. Mostly clear skies continue once again tomorrow. For Storm Tracker 6, I'm meteorologist Daniel Nemes.
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Above Snakes Make Amends on Miskin Rock Station Q106. I'm Span, and if you like winning concert tickets, I got the easiest way for you to do that after Poppy. Time will tell. Their latest is on New Q Sunday on Q106. It's Natty!

0: sloppy. Time will tell on Miskin's Rock Station, Q106. I'm Span. And yeah, you can text your way into concerts with us. It's something we do fairly infrequently, but we do do at least once a month. Hook you up with tickets simply because you texted ROCK to 517-694-7106. 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

Sugar Inland, the Prey, on Miskin's Rock Station, Q106. So thankful they came through to do a kick-ass show. I got that new corn on New Q Sunday after Sublime's latest, Until the Sun Explodes, is on Miskin's Rock Station, Q106.

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Korn, Reward the Scars on Miskin's Rock Station Q106. I'm Span. And oh man, does that song kick ass? You can kick ass though and win your way into VIP action upheaval. I'll tell you about it after Daughtry the Bottom on EQ Sunday on Miskin's Rock Station Q106.

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2: That stuff makes pure mess, seem like ginger beer, man. Adrenochrome.

classic affirmation of everything right and true in the national character. A gross physical salute to the fantastic possibilities of life in this country. But only for those with ill-ripped. And we are not full of that.

0: Lansing Zone Adrenochrome with Contraband on Michigan's Rock Station Q106. I'm Span, and I still remember the day someone told me what Adrenochrome was and how angry it made me. But the band's pretty cool. I'm Span. This is New Q Sunday, and we're giving you tickets to Upheaval, baby, and VIP at that. 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
14: It's the Storm Tracker 6 forecast on Q106.
15: Mostly clear skies continue throughout a majority of the day, with temperatures getting into the mid to high 70s across the region. We do see partly cloudy skies for tonight, but our lows only getting into the higher 40s and lower 50s across the area. Mostly clear skies continue once again tomorrow. For Storm Tracker 6, I'm meteorologist Daniel Nemes.
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Magi Highway Blues on Michigan's Rock Station, Q106. I'm Span, and you can win tickets from me all week, and I'll tell you exactly how to do it, because ain't no secrets here. We want you to win. Let me tell you, after 3 days' grace, don't want to go home tonight, so I'm just going to rock. Thank you, Q106.

0: station Q106. I'm Span, and that song reminds me of driving home late at night, and there's that one girl, you know, as a single guy, you want to call because you think maybe, just maybe, she'll want to share some time. I'm so glad Adam Gontier is back in 3 days grace. I'm Span, and Monday through Friday, I hook you up with tickets to what I call the Quick and Dirty at 1:30. It's that game where you answer a rock news question correctly by text for a chance to win your way into a show. And this week, I got tickets for Steve Hofstetter. He's going to be at Gray Wall Hall June 26th. And you can be there with your big penny in the truck getting Bridge G Surf and Superior Color and Collision in Lansing 2. 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
0: 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You did it! You're walking away with the Bush guitar. 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

0: 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One, new music survey. 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
1: It's the Storm Tracker 6 forecast on Q106.
16: Mostly clear skies continue throughout a majority of the day, with temperatures getting into the mid to high 70s across the region. We do see partly cloudy skies for tonight, but our lows only getting into the higher 40s and lower 50s across the area. Mostly clear skies continue once again tomorrow. For Storm Tracker 6, I'm meteorologist Daniel Nemes.
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Nocturnal Affair with Oxygen on Michigan Rock Station Q106. I'm Span, and if you like animals, I got just the thing for you. Let's talk after Black Moon, Time Bomb on Q106.

0: The Black Moon's Time Bomb, Michigan Drag Station, Q106 on Span. Tickets. We do give them away, but we also change lives another way by introducing you to an animal, and not just any animal, our pet of the week, an animal that you can meet by watching the video on our Facebook page. 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

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I'm Span, and we need your help figuring out who stole our tickets. 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
2: It's the Storm Tracker 6 forecast on Q106.
9: Mostly clear skies continue throughout a majority of the day, with temperatures getting into the mid to high 70s across the region. We do see partly cloudy skies for tonight, but our lows only getting into the higher 40s and lower 50s across the area. Mostly clear skies continue once again tomorrow. For Storm Tracker 6, I'm meteorologist Daniel Nemus.
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Dead Witch from Lansing with Facade on Nuke You Sunday on Michigan's Rock Station Q106. Gonna do some Anthrax. After her match, it's a new Drag Me's on Q106. Drag Me.

The Amity Affliction House of Cards on Miskin's Rock Station, Q106. I'm Span. And if you would like to win concert tickets simply by texting, you better listen up after Anthrax. It's for the kids on Q106.

0: Another act is for the kids on Michigan's Rock Station, Q106. I'm Span, and it's for you that we gather all these tickets for you to win, sometimes just by texting with us. 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
0: 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You're walking away with the Bush guitar. 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
3: 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There's just one problem. 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

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The song is called Is It? I am Span, and I got Lansing's Zone of Virtue on the way after the co-defendant's Lonely Life. 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

Ooh. 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I'm Span. 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

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And if you get your surveys in, you can win. Yeah. I said surveys. There's two of them. One, the new music survey. 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We'll give you a bunch. And the gas price relief survey. Need that before June 30th. And you can get

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2: It's the Storm Tracker 6 forecast on Q106.
3: Mostly clear skies continue throughout a majority of the day, with temperatures getting into the mid to high 70s across the region. We do see partly cloudy skies for tonight, but our lows only getting into the higher 40s and lower 50s across the area. Mostly clear skies continue once again tomorrow. For Storm Tracker 6, I'm meteorologist Daniel Nemes.
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Kiss. 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

Here after 6 from Bridgeport, Michigan, with Alchemy on Michigan's Rock Station. Q106, we're in New Q Sunday. And I got Billy Morrison and Sully Nuno teaming up after the warning. Kerosene, Q106.

Black Crowes, it's like that on Michigan's Rock Station, Q106, I'm Span, and it's like that we make it easy for you to know exactly where the shows you want to see are going to be. And I'll tell you how we do it after Billy Morrison and Sully and Nuno Bencourt team up. 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

0: Billy Morrison, Sully, and Nuno with Becoming on Michigan Rock Station Q106. I'm Span, and that concert calendar at Q106FM.com is brought to you by Meats on the Barbecue in Old Town and Muffler Man Auto Service Center on South Cedar. And we want you, we really do, to not miss out on shows you want to see. Like Buck Cherry. That just happened, and it was awesome. Hope you were there. A lot of y'all were. Vanna, that was awesome. Last night, I was there. A lot of y'all also were. If you weren't, you missed out on another one, but don't worry. There's others coming, and we had a good showing, so I think those bands are likely to come back. I mean, who knows? Texas City Coalition at Gray Wall, June 12th. Citizen Soldier, June 2nd. Both at Gray Wall Hall, and of course, shows from all over the state, like the Pretty Reckless, the Fillmore, listed in our concert calendar, Q106FM.com. 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

Eve Under Fire with their label mate Maria Brinkman in this moment, giving you Villainous on Miskin's Rock Station, Q106. I'm Span. And John Rock and Rogo is next after I conclude this edition of New Q Sunday with Dead Poets Society. 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

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Five Finger Death Punch, that is called Eye of the Storm. 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Happy Sunday. 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

0: Michigan's Rock Station Q106 Offspring. 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
2: It's the Storm Tracker 6 forecast on Q106.
17: Mostly clear skies continue with temperatures getting into the mid to high 70s. We do see partly cloudy skies for tonight, but our lows only getting into the higher 40s and lower 50s. Mostly clear skies continue once again tomorrow. For Storm Tracker 6, I'm meteorologist Daniel Nemus.
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They will appear at Upheaval. 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Certainly to be a good time. John Rock and Rogo. Here's Poison on Q106.

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Michigan's Rock Station, Q106 System of a Down. Welcome to the weekend. Happy Sunday. It's John Rock and Rogo. This band will be happening at the Fillmore in the Motor City July 13th, and we've got tickets. Win your way in. Text the word ROCK to 517-694. Q106, latest from the Pretty Reckless. It's called When I

0: Michigan's Rock Station, Q106, new Pretty Reckless. When I wake up, welcome to the weekend. It's John Rock and Rogo. Happy Sunday. The Capital City Comic Con returning July 10th through the 12th, Lansing Center, downtown Lansing, featuring gaming, cosplay contest, comic art, game vendors, celebrities from your favorite TV shows, movies, games, and comics. 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

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John Rock and Rogo, we have got VIP tickets up for grabs for Upheaval. This band will be there. It is Invasion of the Ticket Snatchers. Latest now from Bill Murray. It's called Always Let You Down on Q106.

WJXQ, Charlotte, Jackson, Battle Creek, Lansing. 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

Michigan's Rock Station, Q106, Lansing's own A Virtue That Is Called Death of the Altar. Hope you're having a great weekend. John Rockin' Rogo, House of Hair tonight from 7 till 10. Lock in, you will hear music from Triumph, Van Halen, Winger, Kiss, Hair Pair from Guns N' Roses, in addition to this band from Back in Black. Here's AC/DC on Q106. Welcome.

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0: 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Good afternoon. It's John Rock and Rogo, Living for the Weekend. Tickets up for grabs for Godsmack, STP, Dorothy, a hot triple bill, the 21st of June over Pine Knob Music Theater, or Bring Me the Horizon, Motionless in White, Van Andel Arena on Rocktober 8th. 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
1: It's the Storm Tracker 6 forecast on Q106.
18: Partly cloudy skies continue into tonight and tomorrow morning. We do see our temperatures dropping into the higher 40s and lower 50s for our lows, and our highs for tomorrow getting back into the higher 70s, and we do see those mostly clear skies once again. For Storm Tracker 6, I'm meteorologist Daniel Nemus.
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Michigan's Rock Station, Q106. That is Set It Off. It is called Rotten. John Rogo rocking your Sunday. The weekend is here. We have got it in gear. It is nice to have your ears right here. Going back to Come Clean. This is Puddle of Mud. It's called Control on Q106.

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Thanks for the calls. That is for Double C in Holt. Music from Lincoln Park. Welcome, John Rockin' Rogo. Catch this band on July 11th for an outdoor show at Soaring Eagle. It also includes from Ashes to New and Coheed and Cambria. 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It's called Safe and Sound on Q106.

0: Michigan's Rock Station, Q106, latest from Shinetown. It is called Safe and Sound. We are always first with the best new rock. John Rockin' Rogo. 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

Michigan's Rock Station, Q106, that is Return to Dust. It is called Bored, appearing along with Theory of a Dead Man and this band over at GLC Live, 20 Monroe, August 22nd. We've got tickets. Got to be part of the Q106 VIP Text Club. 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Q106, always first with the best new rock. It's Seven Dust. It's called Unbreakable on Q106. We will.

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0: 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That is Aerosmith. Good afternoon. Hope you're having a great weekend. John Rockin' Rogo, Capital City Comic Con, returning to the Lansing Center, downtown Lansing, July 10th through the 12th, featuring gaming, cosplay contests, comic art, and game vendors. 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Should be a great time, as it always is. Want more info? 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
19: Partly cloudy skies continue into tonight and tomorrow morning. We do see our temperatures dropping into the higher 40s and lower 50s for our lows, and our highs for tomorrow getting back into the higher 70s, and we do see those mostly clear skies once again. For Storm Tracker 6, I'm meteorologist Daniel Nemus.
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That is Into Hell from I Prevail. John Rogo, rocking the weekend. Welcome. It's good to have the radio happening early August. Detroit, Ford Field, Foo Fighters, Q106.

Michigan's Rock Station, Kimono 6 Skid Row. What is poppin'? John Rockin' Rogo, always first with the best new rock. It's Beartooth Free on Kimono 6. Oh, yeah.

0: Michigan's Rock Station, Q106, latest from Beartooth. It is called Free. 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

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That is Mammoth coming along with Daughtry, a hot double bill, Monroe County Fair, August 8th. 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

Michigan's Rock Station, Q106, latest from Ash to New. It is called Drag Me. Welcome to the weekend. Happy Sunday. Hope you're doing well. John, Rock and Rogo, this band coming to Pine Knob Music Theater June 21st, along with STP and Dorothy. And you can win your way in by texting the word ROCK to 517-694-Q106. Here's Godsmack.

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1: It's the Storm Tracker 6 forecast on Q106.
19: Partly cloudy skies continue into tonight and tomorrow morning. We do see our temperatures dropping into the higher 40s and lower 50s for our lows, and our highs for tomorrow getting back into the higher 70s, and we do see those mostly clear skies once again. For Storm Tracker 6, I'm meteorologist Daniel Nemus.
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Michigan's Rock Station, Q106, Bad Omens. That one's called Dying to Love. House of Air coming up here in about 90 minutes or so. Lock in for music from Van Halen, Triumph, Winger, a hair pair from Guns N' Roses, Rat and Roll, and this band. Here's AC/DC on Q106. Welcome.

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Hope you're having a wonderful weekend. John, Rock and Rogo, this band coming to GLC Live 20 Monroe in Grand Rapids on September 19th. 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It's Black Label Society, Name in Blood on Q106.

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Michigan's Rock Station, Q106.3, Dave's Grace, John, Rockin' Rogo. Hope you're doing well and enjoying the weekend. Here's new stuff from Autumn Kings that is called Gone, Gone, Gone on Q106.

Michigan's Rock Station, Q106, the latest from The Warning. That is called Kerosene. John Rockin' Rogo taking you over the mountain with Ozzy on Q106.

0: Welcome to the weekend. Hope you're doing well. It's John Rockin' Rogo inviting you to be part of the Q106 VIP text club and be rewarded. 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
2: It's the Storm Tracker 6 forecast on Q106.
13: Partly cloudy skies continue into tonight and tomorrow morning. We do see our temperatures dropping into the higher 40s and lower 50s for our lows, and our highs for tomorrow getting back into the higher 70s, and we do see those mostly clear skies once again. For Storm Tracker 6, I'm meteorologist Daniel Nemus.
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1: 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That is called End of You, appearing at Upheaval. 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

Michigan's Rock Station, Q106 from Facelift. Alice in Chains, hope you're having a fabulous weekend. John Rock and Rogo with new Five Finger Death Punch. It's called Eye of the Storm on Q106. Oh,

0: Michigan's Rock Station, Q106, where the best new rock always hits first. Eye of the Storm, Five Finger Death Punch, a couple of mid-August shows for that band on the 15th. They will appear along with Eve Under Fire at the brand new Acushnet Amphitheater in Grand Rapids. The next evening, Pine Knob Music Theater. 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

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That's going to do it for me, John, Rockin' Rogo. Let's do this all again Saturday afternoon, starting at 2 in some way, shape, or form. Latest now from President. It's called Destroy Me on Q106. Have a great week. House of Hair is next.

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3: It's the Storm Tracker 6 forecast on Q106.
20: Partly cloudy skies continue into tonight and tomorrow morning. We do see our temperatures dropping into the higher 40s and lower 50s for our lows, and our highs for tomorrow getting back into the higher 70s, and we do see those mostly clear skies once again. For Storm Tracker 6, I'm meteorologist Daniel Nemus.
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26: Hey, it's about freaking time you woke up. Welcome back to the HOH. I'm Dee Snider, and is there some metal from back in the day that you're jonesing to hear? A song you haven't heard since your tape deck scarf, your favorite cassette? Anyone? Then get your request to me at houseofhaironline.com. In fact, I'm going to get to one of those right now, and it's my official request of the week. Now, this one came in from Darcy in Bismarck, North Dakota, and wrote this. Dear Dee, I have somewhat of a love story for you. My boyfriend John and I met and dated in junior high school. I ended up being the first girl to break his heart. Needless to say, we both lived our separate lives, but ended up back together almost 30 years later. We have now been together for almost 2 years, and life could not be any better. We are both true 80s hairband junkies, and we listen to you every Saturday night. We would both be thrilled if you would play Rock You Like a Hurricane by the Scorpions for us. It would totally make our day. Cheers and beers, Dee. We love you. Thanks a million. Well, Darcy, it's my job to make your day, and I'm an expert at doing it. Now come along with me in the House of Hair as I rock you and your man John like a hurricane. It's time to rock out with your moves out.